0: last your tour this morning till 9. Yeah, hey, your morning.
1: Well, all right.
2: How do them? Me no know how do them.
0: Uh-huh. All deceitful boy. We going in.
1: Don't flanker.
3: Yo, Len.
0: They will get ugly.
3: So me,
0: Jesus
3: me
0: Christ. Like
3: all I got to talk them.
1: Yo, Glendeva. Salt spoon. Evil. Yeah, Mel and I.
0: So we'll use any word snake again.
1: So, yeah. Well, all right.
0: Anytime we want to use the word snake or have any kind of snake conversation, there's a drop we play.
3: Yo, Len, the war get ugly.
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1: Evil. Yeah, Mel and I. Hey, Lee Miller.
0: Boy!
1: It, yeah. Well, all right.
2: How I do them? Me no know.
0: How I do them?
2: How I do them?
0: Yeah. Me don't know how I do them.
2: How I do them?
0: Southside family, what going on? Hey, Yana.
3: Yo, Len.
0: They will get ugly.
3: So me, them a deal like bull.
0: What we do?
3: Alliance not talk, them a chunky bunty. In the country.
1: Hey, Milanai.
0: How I do gully monkey?
3: Him a no gangster, him a fa funky. So much a man.
0: Bitches, what going on?
1: Some little fool this.
0: Yeah, why show about eh? When men thinking they pull a star, a big, big draft pick, some kind of number one. You must be mad, not dumb, yeah.
3: You could have done.
0: Me don't like him. So me not gonna wear without my one.
3: Without my one.
0: Bunks me. If you owe them gun down, so like if them pull some kind of number one draft pick from Ojo. If it's at 10 are we, that body number 8 draft pick all you get it. What if you pull some kind of high number? What you hurt me? What you rock the station? What you do nothing, boy?
1: That's them roll, any violation.
0: Out of 10, that about 8.

0: standing tall.
1: 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Like what going on?
2: Bad people, we no take shot from the boy.
1: We take shot from the boy. One today.

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Yeah, big up the whole team locked on. As I said, don't play the next tune yet. Plenty men saying, boy, you know, poison this and poison that now. And men thinking the draft poison and the shake 96.1. As soon as the post, boy, Chow start to clap, boy. 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
0: Be serious now.
2: It's Kem representative for
0: Poison Song. Be serious now.
2: The ugly one. That's a poison song.
0: Pala.
2: Play down. 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You're just some ideas. Vamanos. It's Kem representative for Thomas Murder.

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When I touch in one, I just touch everybody. I like to shake the building. Stop it. Stop it. Stop the music. I like to shake the building. When I trip off, I like to shake the building. So the talk of the tongue is 96.1 gets shake up because Poison Song leave. That's the biggest joke I ever hear in my life. And my father is one of the greatest comedians in the world. And out of all the jokes I've ever heard in my life growing up, that is the biggest joke I ever hear. That Ojo, 96.1, shake because Poison Song leave. But what did they know? After they set a lockup video and think that it was official and they post it on the page down there, boy, chose at the clap, boy. But we save our paycheck because while man was really getting paid for the ball, play that tune again from the top. Not normal. The ball and scream. My babies, Bamanos. Well, that'll be mad. Representative for Tommy. Good riddance. The only one that poison. Pull up. Stop play that. Not normal. You're just somebody. What you just say? Bamanos. And I don't care. Tommy's murder. Father. The only one. Poison songs, stop play that. Who? Junkie Ray Ban. The fat DJ who like to sing. We watching he too, you know. Again,

0: You and Aaron working on the same shift 12 to 3. 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Bang, bang! You bad dog, Aaron, dog, yeah? Hey, Karina! Who run out there in a young dog? Bang, bang! Pull up! Stop it! Stop it! Big up my friend Five Star Boy. Big up the Frequency of Love family. 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Because after your bad talk Aaron down here, I remember I come on one of them shift on them. Like me with Chucky and Poison. And that man bad talk Aaron all how. If you see how the man smiling and dancing, boy. He introduction video. 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But a dog, boy. Play that tune again, boy. You're a dog.
1: NPR, McGregor Bully. 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
2: 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Not because I don't post guns means that you can't get shot. Wherever, poison gun. One less poison is a good.
3: Let me talk about shooting.

0: Well, that is a big career decision.
1: When a man violated.
0: Like poison, go up the road, eh? If you know you saved the Ojo down here. Fed up on that balling thing, brother.
2: Anyway, squeeze.
0: Don't mess around.
2: If you mess around into your own, let's out to your knees. To your crown. To your crown.
0: And anybody feel like they want to defend him?
2: Squeeze. Don't mess around.
0: Well, you could run in.
2: Turn into your own, let's out.
0: But begin to fear nobody.
2: To your crown.
0: Hey, Shuddy. Hey,
3: killer.
0: Don't need no reason to hate.
3: How do I need? Bang, bang, bang.
0: Stop it. Do you hear what the men them say now? They're asking me if Poison call my name down there, where is the reason I going in on Poison? Play that song again.
4: Hey, no job.
3: Hong Pong, Hong Pong. It's Warlord, the dark villain.
5: Hold it, hold it.
3: Yo, yo. I'm in for less than a shilling. I'm willing.
0: They say, where is the reason Tommy Smurda going in on Poison?
3: What am I trying?
0: Well, I'm going to answer them musically.
3: Season.
0: He deceitful.
3: Reason.
0: Let me tell you why.

0: Hold it. Yeah, them dung, you know.
1: I'm in for less than a shit.
0: Yeah, them dung, you know, but them take the number one draft pick on Ojo.
1: Yo.
0: But they know they homework properly, boy.
1: I don't need a...
0: If it had 10 announcers here, yeah,
1: do I need a reason?
0: That about number 9, or they get it?
1: Steve.
0: That about number 9.
1: Well, killer.
0: Don't need a reason, V.
1: Why do I need...
0: Fresh

0: believe in me, say na.
1: They never get no one in this a lie, never tell.
2: But all them get this song killer from Ojo. Yes, this part here. No,
0: little bit of people miss it.
2: They never kill nobody, that's a lie, no matter. Poison song. It's only because your selectors are them bad. You just get you, you know. They ride a Chucky Ray-Ban, selector Kerry, and Aaron. And them fellas go down to the scene. Other than that, brother.

0: low. 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Your name associated with certain things, brother.
1: Which map?
0: So we had to get rid of your squeeze. Stop it. No. No. We was still trying to convert you and bring you back to reality. But it's certain things your name did come up with, brother, that we really had to get rid of you, boy, dog, boy. You see how easy we'd even fight up? When you come and you tell Dash, boy, you know I get opportunity, and see Dash never defend it. He never even say anything. Tweezing call, you chow never. You know why, brother? Squeeze.
2: Shut them a shot like girl.

0: Look! 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Yeah, Tommy and them come there after me and the thing and the this and the that and they just get more play than me. Brother, stop watchman things, boy. That is only a problem. Focus on yourself, my Jesus. Focus on yourself, my Jesus. See the ghetto? You see the ghetto? No boy can't put no keep on the neck, your man.
1: Are we creating?
0: Well, sometime you come on the Ojo, and you have a hickey in the back of your head, or no?

0: Tell some boys to go on down. Poncho.
1: Hey, I hope they get the green light and warm up back on us. We got this one going on stop. We going in. Had no problem down the road. But you see what going on there? The war on. It on. And you're going on. If you want to bring it any other way, we bringing it any other way. Squeeze the next one about.
2: Turn them on, make that, and I'm make one.
1: Hey. Any of you want to bring the war? We ready.
2: Turn them on, make that, and I'm make walk. Go kill a 4-4, make your power bad. Bad man think I'm not talking.
3: Tommy, Diggles calling out her. Boston, you don't know, we don't miss people. You only miss if you miss God in your life. Not never lost. Ojo stronger than ever, you don't know.
2: Work it, work it, work it, work it. Man, I find it straight and perfect. Oh, Lord have mercy, mercy, mercy.
1: Pick up a friend, Jen, boy. Jen says she don't deal with traitors at all. You be gone against you.
2: If you want me, make your neck.
1: Run up and down.
2: Man, this don't no work with no little man.
1: Let me tell you something about that draft pick when they get down there.
4: They're not bad.
1: None of them are bad. But let's shake the radio world. With who?
2: Body get a oh, if you want me, make it run up and down.
1: With who?
2: Don't know what with no little man. Boy, them are
1: cheap. Who wanna shake the place with who?
4: No bad.
1: None of them no bad.
4: Them boy, them. None of them no bad. All them are high. None of them no bad. Them no serious. The whole of them cover.
1: Right play.
4: Them boy, them.
1: We don't give them no rating.
4: See don't like y'all chat.
1: Lo. Look what I'm pull a cell phone. Lock up thing, you know. You go lie, boy. All of that, boy, just to get a little traction, boy. Because of the career dead, boy. Tune again, brother.
2: Them are nobody for me, worried.
1: Them are nobody for me.
2: Them boy, they never hear, say we no bad friends.
1: You know, you have to ask happy first before you warm, eh?
2: Too turbid. Them are nobody for me, worried. Them are nobody for me, answer.
1: Don't on the ocho down here, we just get the green light, my brother, boy. We don't ask no question. Them are not nobody for me, answer. Right now, if Nasio get injured, right now, Razor right in the studio, so don't on the bench waiting. We ain't even on the bench, you warm
2: enough.
1: You are real machine down here. Tell them, I mean, no understanding, no. As a girl in hype, you're going against show.
5: Them turn man, you know. Like the lick up, they will try rise, then sit down, you know.
1: But anything down the valley, we come in, hey, get a spot here now.
5: What more if you step past the father?
1: The bird, that is.
5: Them swear, them get.
1: You use them star announcers, dog, did that? Poison at 12. By they comedy fest, yes.
5: The one thing I mean, I understand, you know.
1: Where
5: start grow,
1: hey!
5: Swear them turn man, you know.
1: I weak.
5: Like the lick up, they will try rise, them sit down, you know.
1: I weak.
5: Well, anything or anything, the war start, them fin, what them stand, you know. What more, if you step up.

0: Akudawasa. She me a just funny na de Medina.
1: Lo, I like that next song you line up there. Big up the Felicity family. But I like this next song you line up there. When you watch at all the aerobics and all the burnout and thing across the stations and them. 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Squeezy next June.

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1: Living for no reason and I'm just on a small contract.
0: Let me tell you something about my friends on an ojo.
1: To make them know all of my dogs, them evil. 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
3: 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He was sleeping with Medusa.
1: He's from Russia. 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
0: I weak, yes.
1: Put your teeth on them.
0: Had to be Medusa.
1: For no reason, and I'm just.
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0: Lo, people saying my Tommy stay out of that number. 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When you violate Ojo, you violate Nasu and Tommy smooth as squeeze.
1: Out of the magic and crack it and knock it and
0: we coming.
1: Then we knock it again, again, again.
0: We coming.
1: But the Lord, the
0: yeah, yeah. And our exits play. We coming. What's on my going on?
1: The dog them no give one. Bills done suck, so they fully done suck.
0: Fully!
1: One drink, one. And I'm a dog name. Fully done. Oh, Joe, friend, I'm a murder you from your this once. Faster than the cup.
0: Low. I wanted to be real with myself. It really hurt me when I see the caption on them about number one draft pick and the pulse is Shake Ojo. How you can Shake Ojo with somebody who not even relevant down here? Let me be real. I'm being real with you. As soon as he post, my chow start to clap by tune again, boy.
2: Sacrifice. 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

0: 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Let me say bad little brawly.
1: Were they sacrificed? Questions are still unanswered.
0: I some rodeo, sir. I better roll my partner rodeo, you know? Poison, baby. 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
1: 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What we do? Brawling. 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Brawling. 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

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Yeah, Vietas now. 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Them shake Ojo. 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What madness is this, boy? 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We wanted some kind of joker. But we don't care about that, boy. Y'all would broke your tongue, boy. You care about that? Go on your way, that boy. Go on your way! Say them is bad, them is not. But yes, introducing one of the heavy hitters. Heavy hitter, way. Where? Which part?

0: is it? Say them is.
1: Big up my friend Jaidi.
0: Say them is bad, them is not.
1: Jaidi K.

0: them on top of this don't sting fan.
1: Right now, man, throwing money, you know, the same money pull up when they see my dog give me the money. That's Selvin Cock here, team. The same when money thing they will take. All right, now, I'm link up now. Pull it again, ask yourself in Cock here. This when the bongs up, they'll give you something. Money pull up.
0: I'm here, I'm on top of this don't sting fan. I didn't even know what they're saying. What is it? Yeah.
1: Yeah. But them shake 96.1.
0: Say, well,
1: them get one of the number one draft pick on them.
0: Crazy, man.
1: You must be mad.
2: Hey, boy, run off with too much.
1: Boy!
2: Just chamber place. We don't run to anywhere. Them come up and give them a play.
1: Poison of them come like Bronny James. He just said, nobody Lakers because of your father.
2: Put down. Tap lip when you push up. Bush, no push up. Look up. Why line? Deal with James.
1: You will not have wanted Aaron. So they say, boy, oh God, we go have to take your baggage too.
2: Forget.
1: The world know that.
2: Squad elite.
0: Station
2: number one,
0: go.
2: Squad elite.
1: If you wanted somebody to just come and ball her.
2: Them can't manage, them can't take it.
3: We patrol the road night and day just to look for the street.
1: But don't worry, we don't have somebody to replace you already. The man who just say, buy and scrap, buy an old battery, buy it.
3: Come, boy, buy a lake.
1: But it's just old now, you see.

He wasn't one to him now, you know. Why you talking, bossy? Why you make a big move in the career? Like downhill. In the middle of the middle of the place, get noisy. And I do not care. I'm going in.

0: Lo, stop it, stop it, stop it. 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Hey, Wiggins, what are you doing? Big up yourself. So, ciao now, message me there, and ciao and tweez now, had me in a conference call there, and they tell me that, you know, despite what poison was here, and he was here, and this and that, and that they think I should, you know, apologize publicly. Yeah, boy, nice. Yeah, boy. The boss and them. Now hold me in a conference call and the fine, you know, I'm going in too much and that I should apologize to Poison Song publicly on air. And if I do apologize, it have a possibility that I might get suspended. But I'm being real with you. You know, as a young man growing up in the church and thing, yeah, there's a certain things I can do. 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General, boy. Father Twiz, respect you, no, but now, so press play.
1: Rasta man down to ball a dive to nub. Boy, if you need kicks, then I now, this is an anthem. Blaze up the fire, push up your hands, them.
0: Not with them things, sir. This man name was calling in, boy.
1: Uh-huh.
0: I'm sorry.
1: Burn! I'm a say, holy man, like King Selassie. I jump. Rastafari.
0: And I don't care. According to him. Boy, I'm sorry. I cannot.

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2: Stop it. 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Yo, what will you do for me? You listen to me, Asio? Open the mic there. Wanna play the drop? I want you to describe Shane musically for me. You have it?
3: I have it.
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1: Leviticus 20 verse 13. Say any well I don't.
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1: Girls, I'm say, leave me love, swear to job. 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
1: I swear, girl, me want.
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1: Your mercy. 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
0: Hey, Rambo.
1: Kill the ball and do
0: it. Me full of it on the Gaza. Run some boy file and find out that. Find out.
1: And I know that's because you're riding with Mr. Miami Beach.
0: Them a try. Your mercy.
1: Kevin next year out at this, eh? 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There's an in-house bacchanal. 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Mr. Kevin Daly. 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
0: Anytime I'm feeling froggy, and only want to start the wall, let me go at it. Let me go at it, toe for toe.
1: Cause we no play friendship.
0: Broom for broom. And we have some dangerous broom down here. Watch out the selectors and them down here. And put them to line up against the selectors down there. Broom for broom.
1: Like a

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That is something down in the avenue. 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One wood broke is down in the basin? Oh, they say police. That's a real police and they down there. Well, tell them they squeeze.

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0: Nobody move.
1: Everybody confused.
0: And then what going on? I don't know how well they just do it. You're going down there and you're going on bad dog chow and them with hoppy. Squeeze the next tune for me.
2: Who can this my dog and
0: pull up?
2: No, make her confused.
0: But you can't violate my friends and them, brother. You must be mad.
3: Let my friends join.
0: I want you to tell about 4 Saturdays straight till you catch yourself.
3: Yes, I'm gonna protect my friends.
0: I want to keep you dizzy.
2: Who can this my dog and not make her confused?
3: No boy can
2: this
3: my friend. I'm gonna dance. You're mad. Oh, you're mad. Let my friends join.
0: You must be so frightened, you're selling jerk, and every time I radio man walk in the yard down there hiding.
3: Protect my
0: friend. In the back of your stove.
2: Who can this my dog and
0: pull up!
2: Make her confused?
3: No boy
2: can
3: this my friend. I'm gonna dance. You're mad. Oh, you're mad. No, I'm
0: gonna
3: let my friends join.
0: They're not
3: my friend.
0: You're down in the back of the deep fryer, hiding.
3: So, like, go forward, pretend.

0: them broke. Make up a friend VJ, right? Sting them, man. Sting them, man. Like well, if it's sting them, it's sticking them. What we do? My head plug up. Patch one going on.
1: Broke like that.
0: Broom for broom.
1: Broke like that. Them broke like that. Can't
0: we have some dangerous men down here.
1: Like
0: broom for broom. Selector for selector.
1: My head plug out. My good alone. Talk them out. You would do it for true. Rich for real. 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
0: And if men don't want to go to war, I will come on every shift.

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0: White boy and I'm sure straight girl, tell me thing I'm Sam Smith, I confuse. 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

0: So that boy, tell them how accurate we is long on Ojo Dong here. 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

0: fully hot.
1: Oh my god. 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
0: Said the P.A.T. to me if he took that. 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

When you see Nasio started playing this kind of tune, you take off your safety. 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
1: Uh-huh.

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Need DJ Clue to drop a bomb on it. 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
0: to me.
1: I don't keep that.
0: Like, I ain't got a header to the left
1: like
0: of me.
1: I ain't got a header.
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1: Ooh.
0: But that chick, then why she texting
1: me?
0: Why she keep calling my phone speaking?
1: Ooh.
0: Every time I'm out, why she stressing
1: Yo,
0: me?
1: She stressing?
0: You call her Stephanie?
1: Call her, huh?
0: I call her Heffany. Yo, bro. 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This Hennessy getting to me. 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
1: I don't keep that.
0: Like, I ain't got a header to the left
1: like
0: of me.
1: I ain't got a header.
0: Like, we ain't in these streets more than sesame.
1: Ooh.
0: But that chicken, why she texting
1: me?
0: Why she keep calling my phone, speaking... Every time I'm out, why she stressing
1: me?
0: You call her Stephanie?
1: Call her, huh?
0: I call her Heffany.

8:70 morning, going out to my girl Linda. What up, Linda? Hope you're having a wonderful one so far. International Papi DJ Chad with the building, of course, all the way till midday 12. Yeah. After this, we take a short break. Up, we got some

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But there's a song that I find was extremely amazing and did not get the kind of love, boy. I find this song went a little bit underrated, man.

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Yeah, yeah. Good vibes, good energy. Big up to my brother Weird locking it down. You always know the vibe. 799-9696. You know we do send those good morning shout outs. If you want to pick up that special person, your mommy, your daddy, your significant other. If they're catching a tail right now after last night, then yeah, tell them wake up and shake up, eh? Let we not sleep through the Sunday. Tomorrow is Monday, so let's not waste the day. 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
1: Anybody ready to redo the weekend? 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

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Listen, Chelsea the Shuttle comes out from your mama Rennie, your biggest fans Wade Kaden. They're all so proud of you. Keep on shining. And of course, cheers to the future attorney.

0: That is a
1: hold on, Richard, hold on. Listen, every household has that one person that loves to sleep in. Probably all know they're still sleeping. And here was the insane part about it too, where they probably stay home last night too, and they went to bed. They went to bed at a reasonable hour. But they're still sleeping in. So here what's going on now? 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

0: You man, the tune that could wake up the whole team. You know, sometimes you go to a party and you know, party, the duration of the party is not a jump up and waver for the entire time, right? It's stages. 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And then when a song like this play, when you're tired, your energy just go all the way back up again. Love this one. Marshall Skinny, Lil Natty and Thunder, Pull the Pin. 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And let's take a few more messages when we come back. We come back and more. Keep it locked. 961. Oh, Joe!
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2: Hey.
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Play a name brand up in any party my shop. 34 on the. 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
1: 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Slap it, that she said, behavior. 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Presidential.

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0: Real girls when the world are right. 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
1: 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Yeah, you know, baby.

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Select a pro ready in the building, he takes it up from here. 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What's cooking segment on the Sunday? We out of here though. Continue to have a blessed Sunday. See you tomorrow in the Mata Drive.

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1: Baby, girl, me love you, me why you believe me, so please never leave me. 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
1: So she tired of cool, so she warming up. 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

0: of now. Guilty Pleasures, 6 to 9 p.m. with Richard Trumpet.
1: Ooh, right there.
0: Slow and sexy with Richard.
1: Richard, don't stop.
0: Come, get some love now. Guilty Pleasures with Richard Trumpet, 96 number one.

double shot of Justin Bieber to get things started. Just about 11 minutes after 6 o'clock, first and foremost, thanks and praises to the Almighty for the blessing of seeing today, Sunday the 17th of May 2026. Secondly, gotta say thank you to Pro for taking care of you from 3 to 6. And last but not least, a special thanks to you for being right here on Ojo 961. I'm Richard Trumpet. I'm going to be with you all the way up till 9 o'clock, giving you all your favorite slow jams and more. Good evening to you, and welcome to Guilty Pleasures.

need to do, as I said before, send me a WhatsApp message or voice note. The number is 799-9696, and simply say, good evening, I'm guilty of loving that special someone. Say why you love them so much and request and dedicate an R&B slow jam to him or her, all right? Our first one is a long distance one. It says, hello, Mr. Trumpet, it's Evelina again from Canada. I'm here with my boyfriend, David, from Trinidad, which I love so much. I got friends Josephine and Terrence. They're a sweet couple, and I got them to listen to your radio show as well. As we're having a double date, we're sitting here having some good barbecue and enjoying your radio show together. We'd like to request the song Die With a Smile from Bruno Mars and Lady Gaga. Thank you so much, and thank you for being here inside Guilty Pleasures.

my favorites from Juice WRLD, Life's a Mess. I want to know your favorites so I can play it for you. Hit me up via WhatsApp at 7999696. And you can also make a guilty confession. Now, let me tell you how to do it. All you

Angel, I Love You, and before that you heard Bloom, and when I played Bloom, I told myself Kizzy is probably saying, finally, I picked up the WhatsApp and saw a message from Kizzy saying, good evening, RT, finally. And it sounded just like, or just as good as the first time we heard it. Good evening to Kiki, also good evening to Tracy, nice to have you inside Guilty Pleasures. Who are you guilty of loving and why? What song would you like to dedicate to him or her? Send me a WhatsApp message right now, 799-9696. Good evening, Richard. I'm guilty of loving Onika Mears, the mother of my kids, and I'm requesting 1 plus 1 from Beyonce. I love her so damn much, he said. All right, we'll play that Beyonce for you. Hi, Richard. I'm guilty of loving Brian, and this is coming from Patrice. I want him to know that I appreciate him, cherish him, and love him so very much. And I'll like to hear I'll Make Love to You from Boys to Men. Probably that's the message for you. Maybe. Oh, this is from Evelina saying thank you so much for the song. No problem. Good evening to you, Richard. Good evening to you as well. Is there anything I can play for you? Please let me know. Good evening, Richard. As we unwind to the music that soothes our soul and get us into a mood for the upcoming week, I must reiterate that I am thankful and appreciative of you, Tamara Sanchez, for everything. You are my rib, my everything. Can you please play Risk It All? Oh, yes. Can you please play Risk It All from Bruno Mars? Sending it out to Tamara Sanchez from her boo, Shawnee, with love.

instant music from Beyonce, 1+1 at the top of the hour. We head inside those feelings, gonna deal with some of those feelings at the top of the hour. But before we get there, I got a couple more messages. The irony of this message though, because today I was thinking about the concept of sleeping with the enemy, and someone is saying, "Hi, good evening, Richard." Oh, it's actually Jen. "Could you please play Carrie Hilson Energy? That's coming up for sure." "Good evening, Richard. I trust all is well with you. I'm guilty of loving Adrian Yearwood. He's my angel and my whole heart in human form. Forever is not enough time to love him. Can you please play everything from Mary J. or Have You Ever from Brandy?" By the way, I got a very special request for a dance for you from Beyonce. That's coming up inside the pleasure room. It's a very interesting request. You'll hear it for yourself. "Good evening, Richard," or "Good evening, RT. I'm guilty of loving Laura Lindy Williams from Bernard Williams. Anything from Brian McKnight will do." "Hi, good evening, Uncle Richard. My name is Kiara. I'm guilty of loving my family, the House of K's, who are also known as Ken Vaughn, my dad, Kizzy, my mom, Katana, my older sister, and Kizzy, you're going to have to help me with the entire name, because now I got thrown off there.

Can you please play Angel Numbers, 10 Toes from Chris Brown? Yes, I can do that for you. No problem. Driving all the way to Cedrus and loving this session. No problem. I'm glad that you decided to. But then again, BFF, you're always here. So if there's anything I can play for you, please let me know. All right? Pleasant good evening and blessed Sunday to you, Richard. It's so nice to have you with us and to be able to tune in as well. I don't have a selection just yet. Just wanted to send my greetings to you. That's from Pumpkin. Well, Pumpkin, can I play this for you then?

actually supposed to save it for the second hour, but I just couldn't wait. Mariah the Scientist, spread thin. 7999696. Good evening. Can you please play Make a Memory from Adele for my husband, Joel Paul, please? Good evening. I'm guilty of loving my husband, Jean-Michael Combs, coming from your wife, Giselle Williams. Love you so much, baby. Is there anything I can play for him on your behalf? Please let me know. Good evening. I'm sending love to Janisa. Just want her to know that she's very special and that I love her very much. And can I please hear Love Doesn't Ask Why? Good evening, Richard. Tuned in and loving the music so far. My guilty pleasure selection for this week would be Nervous from John Legend. It's a song that subtly captures how I felt seeing someone I really like on Thursday. All right, then we'll try to get that John Legend on for you. Good evening, Richard. I'm guilty of loving Kevon Hamlet. And can you please play All of Me? It's coming from Renell. Hi, Richard. Good evening. This is Nicole from San Juan. Want you or would like to say that I'm guilty of loving Ian Perryman. We had a petty fallout today, but what's broken gets us even stronger. Is it possible to request Mint Condition, You Send Me Swinging, please? We'll try to get that on for you before 9 o'clock. Pleasant good evening, Richard. I'm guilty of loving Liana Hosai with all my heart. Can you please play Risk It All?

0: Bruno Mars. I played it earlier, but I'll try to play it again before 9 o'clock. Who are you guilty of loving and why? What song would you like me to play for him or her? Send me a WhatsApp message at 799-9696. Got more of your guilty confessions coming up inside the second hour of
1: Guilty Pleasures. 6 to 9 p.m. with Richard Trumpet.
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1: Slow and sexy with Richard.
2: Richard, don't stop.
1: Come, get some love now. Guilty Pleasures with Richard Trumpet, 96 number one.

husband-to-be is gearing up to face the Detroit Pistons in Game 7 of the Eastern Conference semifinal in just about 40 minutes, so she's probably very nervous right now. That's Coco Jones. Here we go inside Guilty Pleasures. So glad that you can be here and we can spend this quality time together enjoying all of your favorite R&B slow jams. If you want to hear one of your favorites, send me a WhatsApp message at 7999696. I'm at your service until 9. Gotta say good evening to Shahifa. Good evening to you. Nice to have you inside Guilty Pleasures. Good evening. This is Faith, and I'm guilty of loving Kevin Hamilton. I'm praying for a lifetime of love with you. Can you please play Conversations in the Dark from John Legend? Got that coming up for you both. Good evening, Richard. This is Kaisha. I hope I have it right. From South, I would like to say that I'm guilty of loving Sterling Gentle. And can you please play All I Do Is Think of You? Good evening to the Golden Voice. To the Golden Voice of Radio, I'm guilty of loving Shauna Primus from Emmanuel. Lover with a Passion. And can you please play Anything from Keisha Cole? Hi, good evening. Can you please play me Anything from Money Long? That's from Alana. No problem. Good evening, Richard. Can you please play Keisha Cole? More requests for Keisha Cole, I remember. That's from Laura Lee. Hi, good evening. I don't know who sent that guilty confession for me, but can you please play them something on my behalf? Okay, well, Jen, I guess I can play this.

requested music from Money Long, Made For Me. Good evening. This is Jaden, and I'm guilty of loving Anthony. Can you please play certain things? Good evening, Richard. I hope all is well with you. This is Janelle here. I'm guilty of loving my two daughters, Jen Marie and Jafia Marie. And can I please hear You Mean the World to Me from Toni Braxton for my listening pleasure? Hi, good evening, Uncle Richard. It's Kiera again. Can you please play Burning by Thames, please and thanks?

Residuals from Chris Brown. We're 15 minutes away from the pleasure room where we set the mood right for you and that special someone to enjoy some quality intimate time. That's coming up at the top of the hour. But I see that Sammy is saying that the mood is mooding, so I guess we're already setting the mood right for you. Gotta say good evening to Nye and Lisa. Good evening to you. The birthday girl missed her Trey song, so probably you might get another taste of Trey songs inside the pleasure room. Maybe, I'm not sure yet. But I'm seeing a request for October London, Back to Your Place. That's coming up inside of an extended version of the pleasure room. I hope you enjoy it. Where's Lee Marie?